what they once were. I mean, the last Final Four for Hawaii was 2002. Prior to that, they had won three national championships.

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0: the other team out. And yes, when we ball handle with the setting, the athletes we have, speed can be a benefit for this.
1: Back to the middles.
2: Back to the middles. Last question. Andy Jackson apparently only touches 10-6. Feels like she touches 11. Is 10-6, which is not typically.
0: Right, so she jumps like that 10-6. She just beats you by, and by the time you touch 10-6, the ball's already on point Huskers, you know? So, like her quick twitch ability to like get off the floor quickly separates her. Sometimes it's.

192.168.20.37.

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10: Big Red just took the floor. Ohio State heading to their locker rooms to throw on their jerseys. Huskers going through final preparations. The Big Red and the Buckeyes, both teams, won their first match of the Big Ten schedule last night in four. Ohio State at Coralville, Iowa over the Hawkeyes last night. Nebraska in three right here over Rutgers. Hello again, folks. My name is John Baylor. Lauren Cook-West joining us. Now, Lauren, what do you think of this theory that one reason Nebraska's left side, outside hitters, have struggled offensively this year is there's never a short center in front of them blocking? It's always these two-center offenses, so there's always a big right side opposite in front of them. What do you think?
11: I think that could definitely be part of it. We have faced a lot of 6-2 offenses, so that means we faced a lot of big right side blockers all six rotations, and a lot of the time we'll have teams that are their middle shade over to our left side, so they're automatically getting forehands in their face on almost every swing, especially on those out of system sets. But JB, I mentioned this a couple matches ago. I think part of the reason our outsides have been struggling or were struggling at times, we're trying to speed up this offense, the pace. We're trying to go faster. And sometimes what happens if you're a setter, when you're trying to push that tempo, speed up the set, it goes tight to the net and it's too low. And so I think at times Bergen misses just a little too, it's called a trap set, too tight and too inside on her set. And what is happening is our left side, they're going up and trying to take a big rip on those sets. And you have to realize that, okay, the set's not there. It's a trap set. I have a block in front of me. This is on
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3: Target the opposing setter. So our outsides hopefully can be successful when she's in the front row.
4: Do you think actually that's been one of the reasons the pin hitters have had a little lower attack percentages? Because we keep playing these two-setter offenses, which means three big blockers.
3: Maybe a little bit, but not significantly.
4: Who among the pin hitters are you happiest with right now offensively?
3: Oh, I think definitely Harper. Just the last three games, what she's put together has been really, really good. But, you know, I trust them all to do a great job.
4: How are you feeling about Virginia right now?
3: I'm feeling great. I think Virginia is that type of player. She's going to kill a lot of balls. She's probably going to make some errors, but I trust her to get a kill when we need it.
4: Andy has really added a line shot. Virginia often goes cross court. How is her line shot?
3: She's got a great line shot. I think when the set's there, she'll hit it.
4: Andy Jackson. She's hitting 500. What's the story?
3: I mean, Andy's Andy. She's just super impressive and so fast and just really diversifying her routes and her shot selection.
4: Now, there are a lot of Kenna Cogill fans out there, and we're just wondering when we might get to see her again.
3: You know, we'll see. Just come back from an illness. Takes a little bit of time, but but I know Kenna's ready. Our team knows she's ready, you know, anytime we need her. So she'll see a lot of time this year.
4: Now, Mary Louise, who runs the South parking lot, is a very keen volleyball observer. And she has a question. Do you think there's a pattern of the Huskers struggling set two?
3: I haven't noticed or thought of that, so I'll say no.
4: Last night, almost lost that second set against Rutgers, and you lost the second set a couple matches ago. But it doesn't seem to be a repeated. Do you feel there has been a little bit of a letdown sets two or three, or no? Every set, your Huskers are hitting, playing their best.
3: Yeah, I would definitely say no. So, you know, thinking we almost lost the set last night, we didn't. You know, we held Rutgers to zero. Or 050 in game two after they hit 300 in game one, so we actually got much better between one and two.
4: So you're thinking if you're struggling set two, you want to keep struggling because it's been pretty good.
3: Yeah, it's been very, very solid so far.
4: All right. Nebraska getting ready to take on Ohio State. Stay right there. Part two of this conversation with the head coach of the Big Red, Danny Bussum Kelly. When we continue, you're listening to Big Red Volleyball.
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14: Welcome back. Bob Devaney Sports Center, Nebraska, getting ready to play volleyball against the Ohio State Buckeyes, winners of now six in a row. I'm John Baylor. Again, here's the head coach of Nebraska Volleyball, Danny Busbaum-Kelly. Can you use a Terea Sagler health update?
3: Terea's doing great. You know, she's pretty much available, but we'll see how we are tonight. Don't want to push it if we don't have to.
14: So she will be dressed?
3: Yes, she'll be dressed.
14: She was awfully active last night in street clothes.
3: Yeah, she's, you know, I think it was more of a scare than an actual crazy injury. So that's good news.
14: But she was moving a ton in a boot last night in street clothes, just on the sidelines. The Husker bench is always very lively.
3: Yeah, I think that was just precautionary in the boot because it is so lively. We don't need her getting stepped on or, you know, Ryan Hunter chest bumping her and knocking her over or something crazy.
14: What was her official diagnosis? Sprained ankle?
3: No, it wasn't. I don't know, JB. Some foot injury. We'll call it a mild foot injury, not ankle.
14: Mild foot injury. All right. Now, which two on Ohio State concern you the most?
3: Definitely number 20 and number 7. And you know me, we scout teams by numbers, not names. But the outside has number 7 has a super fast arm. She's impressive. She just looks like she's so fun to watch. I've only watched her on film, obviously, but, man, she's fun. And then number 20 is one of the most physical offenses we've played all year, high flyer. She can go over the block. So just those two players, you know, they'd start on a lot of great teams.
14: 7 and 20. Now, if broadcasters could just go with numbers, it would make our profession a lot easier. Is that why you just go with numbers? It's just easier.
3: It's just easier, and I, you know, it's a lot of names for a team to remember over the course of a season. So it's like we need to focus on these players by their numbers. And I've just felt we've had more success using numbers instead of names.
14: So in the middle of a match, you'll say, like, stop 7.
3: Exactly.
14: Well,
3: you kind of think, like, Virginia didn't play club here. She doesn't know who these players are growing up. Sometimes it's easier because if you've been playing USA stuff and seen these players your whole life, but foreign players or players that didn't play a lot of club, you might not have know who anybody is. So that's why we go with numbers.
14: Keys for Nebraska tonight.
3: Well, those two, we got to slow them down and make sure neither of them can get hot. But then we got to continue to worry about our side. And, you know, I want us to focus on some of those rotations that we've gotten stuck in and be great at those tonight.
14: Is Ohio State better than Rutgers?
3: Man, it looks like it to me, but we'll see.
14: That's head coach Danny Busbaum-Kelly. Her Huskers, your Huskers. You're going to take on the Buckeyes. We'll get you the starting lineups and the first serve. We come right back. Stay right there. You're listening to the Huskers Radio Network.
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17: All right. Big Red about to get introduced. The Buckeyes just were 8-3, 1-0 in the conference. They're going to start Bailey Nakanelua out of Hawaii, a true freshman at center. She's 5'10 on the outsides. Naomi Gobu, she's a good one. She's only 5'9, though, a junior from France, 3.7 kills a set. Their other outside tonight will be Callie Rava, 6-foot sophomore. She's also from France, transfer from Texas Tech. Rava, 6 feet and a sophomore. The opposite's Hannah Jones. She's dangerous, 6'1 senior from Millbrook, Alabama. The middle's not so dangerous. Alia Schoonover, the 6-foot freshman in the middle out of Delaware, Ohio. One of four in-staters playing for Ohio State. She's a 6-foot freshman. The other middle, Lauren Weesey, 6'3 sophomore in Bellevue, Washington. The libero is from Israel, Emily Ashalomov. So Emily Ashalomov is your libero. Hannah Jones is your opposite. Your setter is Bailey Nakanelua. Your outside hitters are Naomi Gobu, along with Callie Rava. The middles are Lauren Weesey and also Alia Schoonover for Jen Flynn Oldenburg, her seventh year in 2022 and Elite Eight in 2020 and 2021, Sweet 16. Since then, has missed the NCAA tournament. The last 3 years, they had a losing record. So, complete makeover. Right now, they have 5 international players, 4 freshmen, and we're going to see 2 players we saw at the end of last season when the Buckeyes were right here to play the Huskers. That's how big the change has been for Ohio State. Your Huskers are perfect 12-0, 1-0 in the conference after beating Rutgers in 3 last night. Brigham Riley, of course, your starting center, 6'1 senior, Sioux Falls, South Dakota, hitting 4-6-8 when she chooses to attack. On the right side, Virginia Adriano, hitting 2-3-8 this year, 6'5 sophomore, Turin, Italy. The outside tonight will be Skylar Pierce, 6'2 junior, Lenexa, Kansas, in for Treya Sigler. She's dressed, Treya's available, but not expected to play. Keep her healthy, keep that right foot healthy for Thursday night at Penn State. Harper Murray, of course, the other outside, 6'2 senior, Ann Arbor, Michigan, last night, 15 kills. The middles, Andy Jackson, hitting 500 for the year. Brighton, Colorado, first team All-American, 2 consecutive years. And Manaya Obeche hitting 4-2-3. That's 16th best in the country, 6'3 sophomore, Santa Rosa, California. Olivia Mount is your libero. And the head coach says the player has probably played the best on the team so far this year. Lainey Choboy should be in the back row, 3 rotations for Virginia. All right, Lauren Cook-West, keys for the Big Red tonight against the Buckeyes.
18: Keys for the Big Red. The quick zone will continue to be one-on-one tonight. So a set to the middles right in front of Bergen will only have one Ohio State blocker up. That means we need to run it as often as possible. Win the mental game tonight. Huskers have to play back-to-back matches. We're in Big Ten conference season, so this is a great opportunity to display that grit. And as always, just win the serve and pass battle. I think serving is going to be the biggest key for the match tonight. If we serve tough, it will help to slow down that fast-paced Buckeye offense.
17: A Buckeye is a poisonous nut. You find it on the ground under a tree. Do not eat it. Buckeyes are left or right. Tank tops in that Buckeye red, trimmed in white. No black on that uniform. Their shorts are black. Huskers in the home whites again tonight. Short sleeves. Benio Beche, Virginia Adriano to start in the front row. And let's see what rotation the Huskers begin. Terea Sigler is going to start. So much for the conversation with Danny Bussum-Kelly, who said that she was going to rest tonight. No Skylar Field to begin this one. Treya Sigler, bad right foot and all, ready to begin this match.
18: Danny tried to pull a fast one over you, JB.
17: Not the first time.
18: He's trying to trick everyone.
17: see how that right foot is for Torreya. Number 11, ready to go out of Scottsdale. Number one recruit in the country 2 years ago. Here's a jump serve from Naomi Govou from France. Nice pass by Harper. Backs at Nebraska, Virginia. They love to set her early. Swings dug by Govou. Set to the right pin. Hannah Jones out of bounds. No block touch. One love, Nebraska. Just started. Pull up a chair. Spend the night with the Big Red.
18: Rutgers targeted Harper Murray with the serve the entire night last night. Ohio State's starting to target her tonight with the serve, but she handled that serve with ease and put it right on top of Bergen's head.
17: Olivia serves the Big Red. Shank pass by Libero. Bump set to the left pin. Big swing. Nice up by Torreya. Looking good so far. Quick attack in the middle. Ooh, Andy Jackson puts it down on her hand a long time. They're going to say it was on her hand too long. That's a lift. One apiece.
18: It was on there a while.
17: It happens.
18: It does.
17: Amber Holmquist got away with that for a while. Here comes the serve across to Harper. Good pass, right side shot. Virginia cross court, and it goes off of two diggers and out of bounds. Virginia's one for two, 2-1 Nebraska.
18: Love that Bergen goes to that right pin early on, and I just hope she continues to keep Virginia involved as the match goes on. But it's I think it helps Virginia get into a groove. The earlier you set her, the better off she does throughout the rest of the match.
17: Lanny comes in to serve right away, so the Huskers start in a rotation just before rotation four. Lanny gets a serve, and she does. Left side swing, great up by Olivia, unbelievable. Dig travels across to that hand. Ohio State gets a swing right pin. Hannah Jones lands just in. Lanny, I think, over her left shoulder, thinking it was going to stay along. Nope. 2-2.
18: Maybe Danny took our advice from post-game show last night, JV, and decided to try and get Lanny behind the service line sooner.
17: Serve to the back left. Harper, not a good pass. One hand set from Bergen to Harper, left pin, tip shot up. Center flips it across. Freshman from Hawaii. Nice up by Torreya Sigler. Now Nebraska outside set. Harper cross court. Dug by the libero. Well done. Bump set out of bounds. So the bump set by a sprinting setter right to left. That's Bailey Nakanelua. She bumped it outside the antenna. Point Nebraska 3-2 Huskers.
18: I have my eye on Torreya Sigler playing back row, and it looks like she's just going to play in the back row. Skylar Pierce is coming in the front row four, but Torreya was moving side to side fine in the back row.
17: Served by a Harper line drive to the libero. Nice pass by the libero. Senior from Israel, left side swing. Just long. Point Big Red is Callie Rava. Now they say the block touched it. Huskers are thinking about asking for a video replay. Thinking about it. And now they're going to stop thinking about it. Point Buckeyes, 3-3.
18: Andy Jackson definitely touched that. Her right hand caught that ball.
17: Serve to the back right. Harper guides it to Bergen. Set left. Big swing by Skylar off the digging out. 4-3 Big Red.
18: That play works. Skylar calls for an inside set. Bergen gives it to her, and what's happening is that Ohio State block is flying out past Skylar, thinking she's going to attack at the pin. They're getting caught up watching the ball, not paying attention to where she's going with her approach, and so she's coming inside, and then she cuts that ball inside the block.
17: Serve to Mia Stoller. Played on last year's team. That's a rarity on this year's Buckeye Bunch. Outside set, Naomi Govou, brand new player, played professionally in France, and now she starts as a junior in the United States. 4-4. Line drive served by the Buckeyes. That is an ace, first ace of the evening, and that belongs to Aaliyah Schoonover, a middle. 6-foot freshman, Delaware, Ohio. 5-4 Buckeyes just started set one. Aaliyah Schoonover sends another one to Harper. Nice pass. Set to the left. Skylar Pierce. Kaboom! Woo-hoo. Skylar skies over the block. And the Big Red is tied at 5. Wow.
18: Beautiful set from Bergen Riley. She gets Skylar Pierce one-on-one. What's happening? Ohio State's committing with Manaya Obeche. So their middle is following Manaya. That leaves Skylar one-on-one on that left pin, and she's able to crush that ball.
17: That was geometry. Set to the middle back. Tipped across by Gaba. Now the Huskers quick attack. Manaya Obeche down. Her first kill. 6-5 Huskers, two in a row.
18: Set in the middle in transition. It works every time.
17: Huskers trying to serve Callie Rava, Mia Stoller to her left, the libero to her right, Ashlomov.
19: Stoller handles this pass. Well done. Left side, Govu. Now the big red. Set to the middle back. Harper, tugged by Ashamlomov, the libero from Israel. Left side shot. Govu, the French outsider, is only 5'9". Naomi Govu, searching for hands, finds him. Point Buckeyes, six apiece.
18: Govu had 24 kills last night. You think she'd be a little fatigued tonight, but she looks energetic. She's swinging high. She's swinging hard, and our block has to be really disciplined on her.
19: Beautiful pass by Skyler. Quick attack. Manaya's 2-for-2, 7-6 Huskers.
18: And that's that ace set right off of Bergen in the middle of the court. It's one-on-one. So it's happening so quick. Ohio State is only able to get one blocker up. So Manaya's able to take that wrist away for a kill, but just one blocker in front of her. That's a smart set choice by Bergen Riley.
19: Skyler serving. That's a rarity. Bad pass. Outside set. Hannah Jones cross court. Nice up there by Skyler Pierce. Bumps it left. Harper, the set coming from behind. She takes a big rip long, searching for hands. Missed him. Point Buckeyes, 7 apiece. You're right about this Naomi Govu. She's got strong shoulder. Ton of swings last night. They traveled here last night. And they are high energy. Jump serve from Govu. Pounds it straight to the back middle. Easy pass, Olivia. Well done. Right side, Virginia Adriano. Dug by Naomi Govu. Gets it back. Middle back swing by Govu. Only 5'9 long. Point Nebraska, 8-7 Huskers in the first.
18: I mentioned this last night, JB, but I think everyone's going to give Nebraska their best shot. So we saw Rutgers play a really nice match last night. Ohio State, very energetic, you know, playing lights out right now.
19: Serve long by Olivia Malk. 8 apiece. Olivia, that's a rarity. She has 11 aces for the year, only 5 errors. It's a fabulous ratio. Ashalomov, the libero, serves back left. Harper, good pass. Jack back right side. Virginia gets another kill. They love to go to Virginia early. Why don't they keep setting Virginia middle and late sets?
18: I'm going to pay attention to that because now that you mention it, I kind of agree with you. I feel like that's a trend. They go to her early and then they back away from setting her. So I'll keep an eye on that and update you and maybe a set or two.
19: Serve by Lainey Choboy. Now she's got a service error, a rarity for her. That's just her 12th of the year, a team leading 15 aces. And the other bad news is Lainey doesn't get to serve anymore. The Huskers accustomed to her running points. She's number one in the country in running points when serving. Serve to Harper. Oh, not a good pass. Still to run the slide. Andy Jackson blocked back. Came right back at her. Did it hit her on the way out? It did. Point Ohio State 10-9 Buckeyes.
18: Bergen is really, she's pulled off past the 10-foot line, trying to force the middle, force Andy on that slide attack, and it almost worked. Andy just couldn't get out of the way in time.
19: Served to Olivia again. Andy Jackson right behind the blocker, bangs it, hits the floor. Looked like he hit the floor, and the Buckeyes are saying, no, we want to look this over. They thought they dug it. And the Buckeyes all laugh, and they said, no, we're not going to ask for a review. All right, tied at 10.
18: They were trying to sell it. They kept playing.
19: 10-10. That thought hit the floor. Served by Harper to the back right. Nice pass. Mia Stoller, the slide. Tip shot. Great pitch. Pancake. Olivia Mount. Bring out the spatula. Right side swing from Bergen Doug. Middle back. Naomi Govu. What a great leaper. Great up by Harper. Crosses net. Joust. Buckeyes own it. Left side roll shot by Callie Nava. Now here come the Huskers. The slide. Big swing by Andy. No. Buckeyes bump it over the left pin. Big rip inside the double block. Diving dig by Olivia. Huskers outside set. Shot by Skyler. Just wide. 11-10 Ohio State.
18: Even though Nebraska wasn't able to get that point, how about Olivia Mouth's defense? Just the block moved inside, so she came around playing left-back defense. She covered that left front area of the court, was able to get that pancake up. Then she dug a cross-court shot, made it look easy. She's doing it all tonight.
19: Kelly Ravis serves. Ohio State's for real. They've won 6 in a row. Center down for Bergen Riley. Fooled everybody. In Lancaster County, retired at 11 in Lincoln.
18: So here's what happens. Bergen sees with her peripheral vision that no one's respecting her. She's in the front row. No one's worrying about her. So she has that opening. She goes up, looks like she's going to set at the last minute, drops that right hand down, and pushes that second contact over with her left.
19: Andy Jackson, a jump float. Pass by Mia Stoller, left side. Naomi Govu, dug by Andy. The slide. Manael Beche just long. What a nice dig in system for Andy Jackson back right. 12-11 Buckeyes, though.
18: A lot of attackers tonight, JB. Nebraska has five. Ohio State only has two, but just uncharacteristic from players like Manaya and Andy and Skyler.
19: Great pass by Lanny. The slide flipped over. Now the slide for the Buckeyes. Lauren Wiese. Here come the Huskers outside. Skyler gets blocked back, and it's a block. Lands on the Husker floor. 13-11 Ohio State. They are for real.
18: Skyler has that big block in front of her, and she's trying to cut that attack cross-court. She doesn't have that cross-court available. She has to see that and change what she does with that attack.
19: Buckeyes beat Virginia twice last week at Virginia. Those are their best wins. Left side roll shot from Skyler. Doug outside set. Naomi Govu, 14-11 Ohio State. She's got an electric right arm.
18: I don't know how it's still electric because, again, she had 24 kills last night. She gets a lot of swings, but she is high energy.
19: Out of Lyon, France, junior. Quick attack, Manael Beche. Santa Rosa Valley, California, 14-12, Ohio State.
18: I think that's the bread and butter attack for tonight. It's just that quick A set right off of Bergen, middle of the court. Again, it's one-on-one every single swing, and so just keep the middles in front and run that every time.
19: Serve from Bergen, near ace. Bump set over to the back left. Roll shot by Govu. Here come the Huskers down two. Bump set to Liberty to the front left. Skyler, roll shot. No, that's not going to work. Now the Buckeyes fed left. Naomi Govu blocked back, covered. Above the net, shot, whistle, Flint, Nebraska. Double touch on Ohio State. What do you think about that call, Lauren?
18: I actually think they called four contacts.
19: Okay.
18: I think it ended up being there was a block, and I think it hit someone twice, and maybe that's how they came up with four contacts.
19: Counting by ones can be tricky. Good pass left side, tip shot, Naomi Govu, flipped back from Virginia again. Bump set to the Buckeyes, back row, Kelly Rava, roll shot, it drops. How do the Huskers not pick that roll shot up from the 3-meter line, delivered by Rava. 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
19: Ohio State 8-3 already. Two more wins than all of last season. They went 6-22, 8-3 already. A completely overhauled lineup. Only Hannah Jones on the right and Mia Stoller in the back row are playing from last year's team. Quick attack, Nebraska, Manio Beche. It falls. Got through Lauren Wiese, the big 6'3" middle transfer from Baylor, 15-14 Buckeyes.
18: We'll take it. It wasn't pretty, but I think at this point, just take whatever you can get.
19: Served by Skyler. We just don't see that very often. Bad pass by Kelly Rava from Cannes, France. Left side swing, Hannah Jones, Nebraska. Dug by Harper, gets it back, bangs it straight ahead.
17: goes through the block and the digger, and the Huskers have tied it at 15, two straight after the timeout.
18: My guess with Skylar serving JV is that they don't want Terea jumping, and that includes going back and jump float serving. So they're not putting her in the front row. They're not having her serve because they're trying to just keep her on the ground just to play defense.
19: Served by Skylar. Decent pass this time. Hannah Jones, she's been quiet in this one. Straight ahead, out of bounds. She was an outside before this year. She's an opposite this year. That was on the left. She should be comfortable there, but that was wide, trying to avoid the block. Three in a row for the Big Red. 16-15, Nebraska set number one. Skylar line drives another one to the middle back. Good pass by the libero. Back right attack by Naomi Govu. 5'9", gets another kill. Why is it so tough to stop a 5'9 attacker, Lauren?
18: She's smaller attacker, so this big, these big blockers. They're going up. They're straight up and down. They're not pressing over the net. And if there's any hole in the block, so Manaya didn't close all the way to Harper, these smaller attackers, they'll find that seam, they'll find that hole, and they'll attack in it.
19: Naomi Govu's second service error of the night. She leads them with 25 now for the season. 11 aces, big jump server. 17-16, Nebraska set one. Ohio State vastly improved. Served by Olivia Mauck, and that, folks, is an ace. First ace in the rank for the Big Red. Olivia Mauck gets it, brought to you by the Nebraska Soybean Board. Olivia Mauck now for the season with 12 aces, alone in second place on the team, 5 errors. She had one earlier, make it 6.
18: Has a cluster of players right in that left front area. Olivia serving short right into where all those players are.
19: Right side tip shot, Hannah Jones stays on Nebraska's side after touching the block, and then left front tip shot by Harper. Virginia falls down. I think she's okay. Tipped across, out of bounds, and Virginia's walking around okay. I think she stepped on somebody's foot and went down. It was Andy, but she seems all right. Point Nebraska, 19-16. Wow. Huskers trailed 15-13, and bang. 19-16 Nebraska, served to Naomi Govu, not a good pass. Outside set, shot, Callie Rava, out of bounds. No, they say the block touched it, 19-17, that must have been Virginia.
18: Huskers only attacking 185, Buckeyes, 100.
19: Here's the libero, she's wearing white, everyone else in red for Ohio State. And that's delivered out of bounds by Emily Ashalomoff. 20-17 now, Nebraska. Service errors, 2 for Ohio State, 1 ace. 2 errors, 1 ace also for Nebraska. Here's Lani Choboy. Had an uncharacteristic error first time she served. Sails this one to the back middle. Pass by Naomi Govu. Well done outside. Big shot by Callie Rava off the Treya Sigler dig into the second row. Point Ohio State, 20-18. Nebraska, we're in the first set.
18: I was hoping Nebraska would be able to keep serve and Lani Choboy could finish out this first set, but Nebraska, they're going to have to work for a side out here. You don't want to allow Ohio State to gain any more momentum towards the end of this first set.
19: Defensive specialist Mia Stoller serves Harper. Perfect pass. Harper gets it back, but can only tip it with her off hand. And it's Doug. Free ball back, though. Here come the Huskers aside. Andy Jackson. Boom! 21-18. AJT. Andy Jackson time.
18: Any attack by the Nebraska middles that are close to Bergen-Riley, so close to the setter, either in front of Bergen or behind Bergen, like that swing there from Andy Jackson, that has been what's most effective today for the middles. So just keep the middles nice and tight, keep them close, let them attack in front or behind, and you'll get a kill.
19: Served by Harper, okay pass, back row, tip shot. Naomi Govu into the bottom of the net, and suddenly the tires are getting deflated. For Ohio State, 22-18 Nebraska after Ohio State led 15-13. That, folks, is a big turnaround. Timeout Buckeyes on the Huskers Radio Network.
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17: 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Husker Women's Athletics, powered by Emeritus, served by Harper, near Ace, flipped across on the second contact by the setter, out of bounds. Basically an ace, but it won't count as one. 23-18, Nebraska. What happened to Ohio State? They led 15-13. We said all sorts of nice things about them, and poof, tires are flat. Set in the middle, big shot, scoon over, goes through the Andy Jackson block for a kill, 23-19.
18: You can tell Andy's frustrated on that one. She was right there. She was just straight up and down, didn't press over the net. That ball got through her hands, but she was so close.
17: 23-19, Big Red, Cali Rava from Cannes, France, with the Texas Tech. That's a cultural change. Slitter jump for Reagan Riley, 24-19.
18: I think Lainey Choboy is intentionally passing Bergen on the net a little tighter, just setting her up for success on that setter attack.
17: Andy Jackson's going to launch a laser here from behind the line. There it comes. Back right. Kelly Rava, perfect pass. Set goes behind. That's a slide. Tip shot by Schoonover. Nice up. Lainey Choboy. Huskers got there for the set. She got it. Off the dig it out. My goodness. Nebraska trailed 15-13. Wins the set 25-19. Tale of two sets. That was your Hy-Vee set point, brought to you by Hy-Vee. Proud sponsor of basketball. Hy-Vee. There's a helpful smile in every aisle. They're dancing at the Devaney. One love, Big Red. Come back in a second. 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
3: Huskers up 1-1. A lot of good signs out here tonight, Lauren. Pierce is fierce.
4: I like that one.
3: And no Ohio State. You got to be creative if you're going to bring a sign to the Devaney. Big Red won 12 of the last 16 rallies to take that first set out. Hit the Buckeyes 2-5-8-0-8-6. Teams stay on their same sides, sets 1 and 2, and then they switch. So Ohio State looks like a very different team than the team that came in the final regular season match of the year last season and was swept in 3 sets. Only 2 of those players see any playing time tonight. I think only 4 on that team are still on the roster. Terea Sigler is playing back row, but she's going to serve here. Leaps in the air a little bit, lands, she's okay. Serves along, we're nursing that right foot issue. 1-0, Ohio State.
5: She looks healthy. She's moving around in the back row, covering a lot of ground back there. Just jumped on her float serve, and everything looks okay.
3: New libero for Ohio State, serving Bella Humphrey. Not a good pass. Left side roll shot by Harper. Blocked back. Point Buckeyes. 2-0 Ohio State. Bella Humphrey at Lafayette, Indiana. They know how to coach liberos in the state of Indiana. Muncie, Lafayette. It's a good place to grow up if you want to be a libero. Bella Humphrey. Bella, Latin for beautiful. Serves into the net. So they're going to play 2 liberos. I guess Bella Humphrey is their serving specialist. And back in, Emily Ashalomov, and she's out of Hedera, Israel. Here comes a serve from Nebraska, down 2-1, set to the middle, tip shot across, Schoonover, now Nebraska. That's a right side swing by Virginia Adrano. Again, the Huskers set Virginia early in sets, 2-2.
5: And that time, Virginia, earlier in the first set, she was going cross court. That time she goes wrist away down the line, and Olivia, it's an out-of-system set. She gets it nice and high. Virginia's able to see the block in front of her.
3: Virginia's thinking KSM. Keep setting me. Serve twinkles the time from Olivia. Left side set. Callie Raba from Cannes, France. Blasted out of bounds. 3-2, Big Red. I'm trying to say Cannes, France as many times as possible tonight. Line drive served in the middle back. Naomi Govu. Off of one leg, she's from France, set outside, gobble block back covered, and punched in the air, and above the net for the waiting hands of Andy Jackson. She two hands at home, 4-2, 4 in a row for Nebraska. Boy, Hannah Jones has been quiet as a mouse tonight. She's their big hitter. She's got 1 kill, 2 errors. Pump set over to her on the right side. She tips, blocked back by Harper, but actually it stays on the Nebraska side, and Hannah Jones gets a clumsy, awkward-looking kill, but she'll take it 4-3, Nebraska.
5: It was just an awkward play. I think you move on to the next play. Harper looked like she was right there, but just wasn't able to keep it on Ohio State's side of the net.
3: Again, the Buckeyes serve Harper. Decent pass, right side swing, Virginia. Doug set in the middle for the tie. Diving dig, Terea Sigler. Hugs her feet outside, tip shot. Harper, there will not be a tie. She finds the donut on the tip shot, 5-3 Nebraska.
5: Harper did this last night as well. It's when she goes up to tip, she doesn't put it, throw it down right at the 10-foot line. She pushes it a little deeper, and it's a tough ball to pick up because you have your wing defenders looking at each other, like, who's, should we step in and take that? But then that middle back defender, they're so deep back up against the end line that they can't get there in time. So it's a really nicely placed tip by Harper.
3: Laney, good pass, back row. Laney, good serve, good pass, and then back row swing.

0: by Naomi Govill off the block and out. You see two of the Husker block from the 3-meter line, 5-4 Nebraska. Here's Kelly McCauley off the bench. She's only played 9 sets out of 47 this year. Naples, Florida, transfer from Gonzaga. Gonzaga to Ohio State. That's a change of scenery. Outside set, big red Harper cross court. Nice up by Kelly McCauley. Outside set to Naomi Govill. Boy, she's a transition machine. 5-5.
1: She's matched up with Bergen Riley right now, so they're going to continue to set her. Bergen's our smallest blocker, so Govu is just going up, attacking off of Bergen, and tooling her with her attack.
0: Kelly McCauley serves, twinkles the twine, diving pass. Laney, set or dump. Bergen, not this time. Set left. Govu tipping, block back covered. Again, the Buckeyes in those red tops. Again, Naomi Govu, left pin, cross court. Great take by Olivia, travel sideways. Chased down by Laney. Over to Harper. Big swing, not down. Bump set left. Naomi Govu, roll shot for the Buckeyes. Harper right there. Bergen sets behind. Andy Jackson. She drops it. That's volleyball. Beautiful. Nebraska with the point. And now up 6-5.
1: I think everyone touched the ball in that rally. And ooh. I think Laney had a beautiful dig. Olivia. I mean, those littles are just working hard back there to keep the Huskers alive in every rally.
0: Bergen and Andy are just telepathic. They just know where they're going to be. They're setting before the defense has any idea what's happening. Quick attack in the middle. Big block. Andy Jackson, 7-5. Nebraska set 2 after winning the first.
1: That was Skylar Pierce. Skylar was all over that one. She came in. She saw that there was no one going behind the setter, so she moved all the way in and was basically blocking in the middle of the court.
0: Absolutely right. Solo block. Andy was hip to hip, but didn't touch that block. Right side roll shot. Now Nebraska tip shot. Skylar, not this time. Boy, the barrels everywhere for Ohio State. Left side swing. Goble, what a rip. Great up by Olivia. Nebraska bumped to the left. Skylar off the hands. Dug by the libero. Here come the Buckeyes. Setter dump. Not this time. Why Laney protecting the floor? Outside side. Skylar Pierce. Kaboom. That's volleyball. This is elite level volleyball right here.
1: Well, both it's teams. A defensive clinic by both teams. You're right, but especially Nebraska. Wow.
0: Served by Harper. Pass me a Stoller. Jumps that left. Govu skies over the block. She's only 5'9". Dug by Olivia. Fed left. Skylar inside. No block. You! What a night. Skylar Pierce is coming out. Party. It's 9-5 Big Red. Timeout, Ohio State. Buckeyes and Big Red putting on a show. Huskers won the first. 9-5 Big Red in the second. This is Big Red Volleyball.
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2: Harper Murray to serve, 9-5 Nebraska in the second. Huskers won the first. Pass made Kelly Rama, one of their outsides. There's another of them. Naomi Govu, big swing left pin. Doug, Huskers right pin. Andy Jackson, not this time. Set to the left. Naomi Govu over Andy Jackson and Bergen Riley down. 9-6. Big point for the hard swinging Naomi Govu.
3: Govu, 7 kills for her, 3 errors, 21 swings. She's only hitting 190, but she's getting a lot of swings. The next closest to her, another pin attacker at 12.
2: Alia Schoonover, big middle freshman, serves. Good pass. Huskers back right. Harper, the dig hits the scoreboard, stays on their side. That's legal. Play continues. Govu roll shot. Now the Huskers set to the middle back. Tip shot. Harper down. Schoonover slipped. Might have gotten there in time. The middle went down. Here comes the towel girl. 10-6 Nebraska. Rarely see any slipping here at the Devaney. Why? The ball girls are elite. Campbell Flynn checks in to serve for Nebraska. Did not play last night. 2 aces this year, no errors. The lefty from Southern Michigan sails it to the back right, passed by the libero. Bump set tight to the net, and it just falls. It's just too tight to the net. 11-6 Nebraska.
3: So even though Campbell's in there playing right back defense, Bergen is still your setter.
2: Served to Ashley Lomoff. It's in! The libero pirouetted, allowing it to land, and it landed just in. Campbell Flynn, 3 aces now this year. 12-6 Huskers. At ace brought you by the Nebraska Soybean Board. It was 5-5, now 12-6 Nebraska. Serve, make it 13-6. She's got back-to-back aces. 4 for the season. Huskers have won 8 of the last 9 rallies after winning 12 of the last 16 to finish off the Buckeyes in the first. It was 25-19, now 13-6. Campbell Flynn. They're stirring things up back there as if we're talking Campbell's soup. I like that. Back left roll shot by Govu. That was another erase by the way. Here comes the slide. Linnea Bercher to the back paddling libero. Unable to keep that rocket off the floor. And it's all Huskers 14-6.
3: I mean, even if Ohio State's libero was stopped, I don't think she would have been able to dig that. No one's touching that attack for Manaya. How about this decision by the coaching staff to just randomly bring in Campbell Flynn? I'm sure it wasn't random. We'll have to ask Danny about it in postgame, but she's going on a nice run here, and just a really smart decision by the coaching staff to bring her in, change things up.
2: Boy, she's an elite server. When she takes over the keys to the car and is your setter and elite server, unreal. Meanwhile, an overpass, Manaya Obeche did not leap up and bang it back. What happened? Point Ohio State.
3: This was my guess, is maybe Manaya either didn't realize that it was coming over. Sometimes it's deceptive, and the ball, you think it's on Ohio State's side of the net, and then it somehow makes its way over to your side. Or she thought Skyler was going to go up and attack that.
2: Served by Bailey Nakanalua. Okay, pass outside set. Shot by Skyler. Blocked back, but it caroms just wide. Point Nebraska. Skyler, another kill. Media timeout. Skyler Pierce, 6 kills, 2 errors. 15-7, Big Red in the second after winning the first, 25-19. Whew! Great action at the Devaney on the Huskers Radio Network.
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2: 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Opponent hitting 109, served by Brigham Riley, just long, 15-8. Was 5-5, now 15-8, Nebraska. Naomi Govu, Lyon, France. First year playing U.S. college volleyball. She's a junior. Pass by Harper. Left side, big swing by Virginia. Off the block, Doug. Here come the Buckeyes. Middle back, Naomi Govu. Just long. 16-8. She's the little feast or famine.
3: Thankfully, there was an attacking error there. Nebraska was able to get out of rotation one. That's a rotation that they normally get stuck in.
2: Skyler continues to serve. Sails to the back right. That's a tough serve. Great pass by Gobu. Back set, right side swing. Hannah Jones, just not her night. 17-8 as she sails that one way high and long. Jones completely shut down. Two kills, four errors. 17-8 Big Red after it was tied at five. Skyler lines it to the back left. Might have been long. They played it. She's attacking the middle. A rarely used middle. Lauren Wiese, Doug. Quick attack by Nio Beche. Overdig. Again, the Big Red. Manaya again. Big swing. Kaboom! 18-8, Big Red.
3: Manaya's red hot again tonight. Five kills, one error, seven swings, hitting 571. And she's had a lot of her kills on just those quick ace sets right in the middle of the court, right off of Bergen Riley.
2: Service ace, Skyler Pierce, twinkles the twine. Ace number four for the Big Red. All of them brought to you by the Nebraska Soybean Board. Skyler's fourth ace of the year. Only two errors. Boy, all these Huskers this year with great serves. All Big Red, 19-8 over Ohio State. It's not just how well you play, it's how long you can play well. Rutgers able to play well for two sets last night. Ohio State so far for one. On the Huskers Radio Network.
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2: 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Good pass, Ohio State, left side, swing. Callie Rava, block back cover. Now the set to the right pin. A lefty just came in, block back. And the cover attempt, punch in the air, out of bounds. Big Husker block. Third of the night. It's 19-8. Manayo Beche got her two big hands in front of that one.
3: And Manaya's been involved. Nebraska only has three blocks. Manaya's been involved in two of those.
2: That was Mina Gunas from Istanbul. And now a rotation violation against Ohio State. They've gone to the bench. Gunas is only playing her third set and a 48 this year. So she's a little used, big, tall lefty on the right side. Not sure if she's the guilty party, but anyway. Rotation violation. 21-8 served by Skyler. Bad pass. Bump set to Gunesh. She tips it. Punched in the air by Nebraska. Bump set left. Harper tipping. No. Down 21-8. Ohio State bumps it over to the right. Gunesh roll shotting. Way out. Mina Gunesh, Istanbul. 22-8.
3: In the first set, Ohio State had, well, Nebraska had more attack errors than Ohio State. Now in the second set, Ohio State has more attacking errors than Nebraska. They're at 13. Nebraska's only at 7.
2: Serve to go with quick attack. Now Lauren Wiese, block back. She punches it in the air. It goes across. Now the Huskers fed to right. Virginia, block back. And point for Lauren Wiese and the Buckeyes, 22-9.
3: Virginia, up until that error, that was her first error of the match. Three kills, one error, eight swings, hitting 250.
2: Bella Humphrey back in to serve. She's the libero now. Lafayette, Indiana, junior. Right side swing to Nebraska. Virginia Adriano into the block. Stopped, 22-10.
3: To me, it looks like that set's maybe a little too low, a little too fast for Virginia. But also, Virginia needs to see that and make an adjustment. You can't go up and try and pound that attack straight down if the set's not there.
2: Bella Humphrey, line drives another one to the back middle. Good pass by Olivia, back set. And this time, Virginia, kaboom, splits the uprights. And Nebraska's up 23-10 in the second set.
3: She's so much better. Virginia is on a little bit of a higher set, maybe a little bit of a slower set, too, keeping that set off the net. And I love that Bergen uses the repeat rule there.
2: Service ace, Olivia Malkin, second in the night. 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Huskers, five aces, four errors as a team. That was a lollipop over and dropped. 24-10. The first set was very close. Ohio State led 15-13. This one, a blowout. Quick attack. Scoon over. Great up by Olivia Malk. Chased down Treya Sigler. Free ball across Harper. Up 14. Buckeyes set left. Big swing. Rava blocked back. Covered. Bump set to the left. Callie Rava. Set came from behind. Blocked. Andy Jackson, that, folks, is suffocating defense. Ohio State was celebrating midway through that rally, but Olivia had dug a rocket to keep the rally going. What defense? Ohio State hyperventilating right now. 0-1-5 attack percentage. Wow, that's defense. That was your Hy-Vee set point brought to you by Hy-Vee. Proud sponsor in the basketball ball. Hy-Vee was a helpful smile on every aisle. Set three, Huskers go for the sweep. Shortly, go ahead. And Nebraska Lottery Scoreboard, and we come right back. 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
24: Live inside the Acres Broadcast Center, I'm Emory Evans, and it's time now for a scoreboard update brought to you by the Nebraska Lottery. The Nebraska Lottery announces Powerball X's and O's. It's a new game where you pick eight NFL team logos. The starting jackpot is $1 million with drawings every Sunday. Top prize odds, 1 in 10 million. Nebraska took the first two sets, scoring 25 to Ohio State's 19 in the first, and then in the second, Nebraska taking that one 25-10. Some other volleyball scores across the Big Ten: number 18 Indiana swept Maryland, and number 20 Oregon beat number 15 Minnesota 3-1. Time to update the blockout hunger tally. So far, the Huskers have rejected four attacks, and with each block, UBT is proud to donate to the Food Bank of Lincoln. At UBT, your money has people who care. Member FDIC. Again, number 1 Nebraska leads 2-0 against Ohio State at John Cook Arena. Now it's time to send it back to John Baylor and Lauren Cook West for the remainder of the Ohio State Buckeyes and the Nebraska Cornhuskers.
25: Many thanks, Bow. Superb defense that second set for Nebraska. They won 20 of the last 25. Rallies 25-10. Huskers now looking for a sweep. 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First half of the first set, competitive. First 10 points of the second set, competitive. All Huskers otherwise. Now set three. Jump serve, Naomi Govu into the bottom of the net. She looks a little fatigued perhaps after that big night last night. Four set win over Iowa.
3: I think Ohio State spent a lot of energy in that first set, and then after they lost that first set, I just think their energy dwindled into the second set and now into the third.
25: A little deflated left side tip shot. Here come the Huskers. Bergen backs at right side Virginia. They'd love to go her or to her earlier in the set, but a little long, 1-1. Virginia, four kills, three errors. And Danny Buswin-Kelly is looking for a video replay review.
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25: We shall see. For the moment, one apiece. So this gets reversed to Love. Big Red. 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And after a very quick review, call reversed. 2-0 Nebraska.
3: I'm a big fan of those quick reviews.
25: Boy, this floor official's got a flight out of Epley later tonight.
3: She's on a mission.
25: Served by Olivia. She's got two aces tonight. Pass made a good one by Govu, left side. Swing County Rava, diving dig by Olivia. Fed left, Harper, big rip, nice up in the back right. That fourth of the setter, so Olivero's got to bump it over to the right pin. Handed Jones, stuffed. But it lands just wide. She gets the kill. Good contact by the Husker blockers. 2-1, Nebraska after the Ohio State point.
3: It was a perfect setup. We were sealed over the net. Hands were just turned out, so that ball went off hands. Nebraska's blockers' hands and out of bounds. Just have to make that extra effort. It's tough to do, but turn those hands in.
25: Long serve. Bella Humphrey, 3-1 Nebraska, trying to sweep Ohio State. Hannah Jones, their leaper, the junior from Alabama, their best hitter along with Naomi Govu, hitting zero, three kills, three errors. Govu struggling as well, seven kills, four errors, hitting 1-2-5. Laney comes in to serve. They pass her. That's a rarity. Outside tip shot, blocked back, covered. Again, Ohio State, fed to the left pin. Callie Rava, great up by Terea Sigler, playing the back row tonight. The slide, Andy Jux, kaboom! Woo! Faster than email, 4-1 Nebraska.
3: It's setting the middle in transition. It's, you know, a great dig by Terea Sigler. Bergen didn't even have to move, and she's able to just fire that set to Andy in the middle, who then beats the block, beats those Ohio State defenders.
25: 4-1 Huskers. Laney sails it across, pass by Govu, set to the middle, scoon over, blocked. Andy Jackson, Morgan Riley, block number five. Wow, Nebraska 5-1 in the third. Remember, they won 20 of the last 25 rallies, set two without a calculator. 30 out of the last 36 rallies have been Husker points. 30 out of 36. Serve to the back right, good pass by Libero, right side, Hannah Jones. That's the Hannah Jones we expected tonight. Big leaper, pounds it off hands, out of bounds. Point, Ohio State, 5-2 Nebraska.
3: That's a nice swing. You let Ohio State have that kill, move on to the next play, and try to make an adjustment next time. Maybe just get out a little further to the pin. Jones likes to hit down the line.
25: Mia Stoller, defensive specialist, serves Harper the slide. Andy Jackson dug by Stoller, but then a double contact. Into the net. Somebody's in the net. Schoonover, I guess, trying to block. Point Huskers either way, 6-2.
3: There was a net violation. There was a double contact. There was a lift. A lot of things happening on that play, but they ended up just calling a net violation.
25: Served by Harper. Line drives it to the back right. That's a bad pass. Bumped over less. Callie Rava out of bounds. She came in. Callie Rava. She's their second outside hitter, hitting just 1-6-2 for the season. And tonight, she's been quiet as well. Get you her numbers momentarily. Serve to the back right. Bad pass. Bumped over to nobody. Free ball across. Up 7-2 with the ball in the third outside. Skylar Pierce. Kaboom! Off the ticket out of here. It's 8-2 Huskers.
3: Here's why that play works. Bergen Riley's in the front row. She's jump setting. So that Ohio State block, they're jumping with her, thinking that she's going to go up and set her attack because that's what she did the first two sets. And she sees that out of her peripheral vision, so she sets up Skyler one-on-one, and just a beautiful play.
2: Kelly Rava, 5 kills, 4 errors, hitting under 100. Tip shot from the middle. Nebraska has it. Left side, left-hand tip from Skyler. Block back cover. Gets it back now with her right hand. Big rip. No. Down 8-2. Buckeyes bump it to nobody. Free ball over. Olivia Bergen. Nebraska feeds middle back. Harper off the block. Out of here. 9-2. Wow. Can Nebraska play much better than they played tonight?
3: They're pretty solid tonight, JB. I don't have a lot of criticism or negative feedback for the Huskers. Usually
2: Constructive critique.
3: There you go.
2: 9-2 timeout Buckeyes in the third. Huskers, 16 from a sweep. This is Big Red Volleyball.
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2: 9-2 Nebraska. Jaden Robinson in for Skyler. Jaden's third appearance this year. Back row shot by Naomi Gobu. It bounces off the block above the net, and then bumping into the net is Alia Schoonover, point Nebraska. And it's 10-2 in the third, trying to sweep. Jaden Robinson, pride of Houston. Whenever we play a team with a Houston player, she knows him. Goes over and hugs him after the game. Volleyballers like volleyballers. Serve into the net by Harper. Service errors, 5 for Nebraska, 6 aces, 5 for Ohio State, just 1 ace, 10-3. Say hello again to Kelly McCauley, the sophomore of Naples, Florida. She brings the average age of Naples, Florida down. Outside set, big rip by Jane Robinson, 11-2.
3: Love that. Jaden Robinson coming in off the bench. First time playing in this match. Just goes up, takes a huge swing, playing fearless.
2: Andy rotates the back. Romania comes in. Andy launch laser. Doug, I should say, passed. Left side roll shot by Gobu. And Jaden Robinson keeps it alive. So does Laney. Three ball over. Great defense again. Hold everything. Under the net. Jaden Robinson, that new rule. If he got any limb across the line. Point over, 11-4.
3: I understand why they put this call in place. It keeps everyone safe. But at the same time, JB, if it doesn't really affect the play, why does it matter?
2: It's a new rule. You got a limb over the line, it's over. Outside, Jane Robinson, big rip, long. 11-5, Nebraska. Set 3, trying to sweep.
3: That set was back behind Jaden Robinson's head, so she was attacking that ball from behind her head. It's just tough to keep that ball in.
2: Serve Delaney, okay pass, back right. Harper, what a cut shot, right to left. Diving dig back there, way too late, 12-5.
3: She was basically attacking out of right back, not her traditional up the gut, out of middle back attack. And I like it. Bergen's moving over with the pass. She's over to that right pin, sets up Harper on that right side of the court out of the back row. And you're right, it's a one heck of a cut shot by Harper Murray.
25: Bergen too strong with that serve. 12-6 Nebraska. Harper just 5 kills tonight. 17 swings and 176. More balanced attack this evening. You got 4 Huskers with double-digit attempts. Serve. Olivia takes a knee. Okay, pass. Quick attack by Niall Bacek. Kaboom! Wow, even an imperfect pass results in an STM. And it's 13-6.
3: Anaya has the hot hand tonight. 7 kills, 1 error on 9 swings, hitting 667.
25: Jaden Robinson's first, no, second serve as a Husker. She's got 1 error. Good pass by Govu. Back row shot. Kelly Rava and Buckeye fans and parents are thinking, where's that shot been? 13-7 now after the Buckeye point. Here's Naomi Govu, who is red, scorching hot set one and has cooled off a bit since. Jump float over to Harper. Perfect pass. Bergen back set right side. Virginia cross court. Dug by the setter. So the libero is going to bump it over to the right pin. Hannah Jones tipping. Nice up Virginia. Huskers feed left. Tip shot by Harper. Diving dig the libero. Hannah Jones again. Flips it over on second contact. Now Nebraska back set. Virginia down the line. Down. Tough shot. Hips going one way. She hit it down the line regardless. Point fake red, 14-7.
3: Virginia's cranking that attack. Wrist away, down the line. I also thought the set was a little inside, so she's trying to do all that. Cut it, wrist away down the line with an inside set, but she finds a way to get a kill.
25: Virginia hitting better than 300. That will get it done. Left side roll shot. Dug by Bergen. Now the big red. Right side Virginia again. Kaboom! That's geometry. Sharp angle. Pull out a protractor on that one. 15-7. Nebraska, Virginia with a big night. Huskers 10 away from a sweep over the vastly improved Ohio State Buckeyes on the Huskers Radio Network.
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25: 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Since 15-13 Ohio State in the first, all Huskers. And that's an understatement. Govu tumbling pass on the Olivia serve. Left side swing, Cali Raba off the block into the antenna. Point Buckeyes 15-8.
3: Buckeyes hitting 111 in the set, 036 for the match. Huskers 562 in the set for the match, 347.
25: Line drive serve to the back left. That's out of bounds. The Central Valley Ag's fall fertility program. You can apply fertilizer this fall with 0% interest until March 20, 2027. Talk with your local CVA agronomist about your fall fertility plan. Central Valley Ag, the official co-op of Husker Nation. Laney back in. Huskers playing phenomenal volleyball tonight, but Laney has not put together a serving run yet. Middle back, Govu, nice up by Olivia. Perfect Bergen setter dump. They sense it and dig it. Left side swing, Tally Rava out. Ohio State thought there was a blocked touch. We might see a video replay review. Why not? They're going to give it a try. They're going to give it a look. As Jen Flynn Oldberg in her seventh season wants to look it over. She took Ohio State to an Elite Eight in 2022 after back-to-back Sweet 16s in 2020 and 2021. And then a lot of defections. Mac Pedraza's career came to an end, or she moved on to Penn State for 1 year. Kylie Muir moved on to Minnesota for 1 year. Gabby Gonzalez, outside hitter, moved on to Oregon for 1 year. Riley Rader and Emily Lombard had one more year. And they went 8-11-18. Riley Rader's finished, and then Emily Lombard won last year, went 14-16. Last year, when Emily Lombard was done, 6-22. So they've really fallen off a cliff with all the great talent that left them sporadically in a staggered fashion over the last four seasons. Emily Londot's on the bench now. She's got a role in the coaching staff. Michelle Bartsch as well, who won Olympic gold with the U.S. team in Tokyo in 2021. There's a service ace for Ohio State. They got a ton of talent on the bench as well. Jen Flynn Oldenburg herself is a former Buckeye star. 16-10. This one not quite over. We're in the third. Mia Stoller sails it to the back right. There's Laney, guides it to Bergen, set to the left. Harper down the line. Wow, that's a beautiful shot. 17-10, right down the line.
3: Down the line and over the block. You're right, it's a really impressive shot by her. And her hips are facing like she's going to attack cross-court, so that block is moving in, trying to take away that cross-court shot from her. And at the last minute, she takes it cross-body down the line.
25: Back right, digger, nor either of the blockers touch that attack. The slide, screen over. Big block by Jaden Robinson, her first as a collegiate. It's 18-10, Nebraska.
3: Jaden, she came in and she looks like she's a part of this starting six. I mean, you could not tell that she just came out off the bench. She looks comfortable out there. She's playing fearless.
25: We're told she's got a great block. Look good there. Chip shot off of Jaden Robinson. Good block touch, Doug. By Olivia, left side, Robinson into the antenna, 18-11. She's human.
3: You could tell she wanted that one. And she gets up so high, JB. Even if she, I think, would have kept that attack out of the antenna, she's going over that block.
25: Freshman from Houston. Her dad was a pro basketball player abroad for a long time. The slide from Andy Jackson, the Sunday digger, and then Goble, who's really gone quiet since that first set. Last one, cross court and out of bounds. 19-11. Nebraska, six away.
9: Here's Kenna Cogill. Haven't seen her since that breakout eight kill, no error effort against Creighton. The fans love it. Cogill in there.
25: 4. Manaya. Served by Campbell Flynn, who's in, I believe, for Andy Jackson. Back row tip shot. And great rescue by Jaden Robinson. Play continues. Bad left, big swing by Govu. And there's Harper, guides it to Bergen, right in the system. Set shot. Quick attack tip by Kenneth Cogill. Block back covered. Again, Nebraska outside. Jaden Robinson, big swing, no. Down 19-11, Ohio State volleyball. They tip. There's Laney. Another pickup by Laney. Setter dump, Bergen. Gravity guides that one to the Devaney deck. And the Huskers are up 20-11.
3: Bergen's on fire tonight. She's feeling it when she's in the front row. That's 3 kills for her now. And just going up, looking like she's going to set it the last minute. It sends that second contact over with her left hand.
25: Well, Laney is something, anticipating those tips. She just scoops them up. She had 2 big pickups in that rally. Both seem destined for the floor. Left side, Goldberg blocked.
9: Bergen Riley, Kinnikogo, 21-11.
25: The Buckeye bus driver searching his pockets for the keys. 4 to go. 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John Bon Jovi serenading the 10,500 Devaney faithful. 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Husker Women's Athletics, powered by Emeritus. Campbell Flynn, two aces tonight. This time they pass her. Quick attack in the middle, scoot over. Blocked by Jayden Robinson. Jayden Robinson's got two blocks in this third set. And the Huskers have eight as a team. 22-11, three to go. Not sure how much better Nebraska can play. What a night. Since down 15-13 in the first. Overpass. Big swing. Bergen Riley. That's a back row block attempt. The setter's in the back row, and she got a hand on that. Can't do that. 23-11, two to go.
3: Bergen usually gets about one overpass every match, and you can tell she gets so excited. She's ready for it. She wants those.
25: South Dakota smash. Served by Campbell Flynn. Outside. Swing back double. Blocked by Bergen Riley. Tanner Kogu. 24-11. Wow. This thing was 16-10, now 24-11. You get the idea. Campbell Flynn, the finishing touches. That pass goes backwards. Bump set to the left. Gobu's going to roll shot at. And diving dig, you guessed it. Lenny Choboy travels across. Again, the Buckeyes. The slide, tip shot down. 24-12.
3: Brasker's in their five-run rotation, so Bergen's in the front row. She has Tenna up there with her, Jayden Robinson on that left pin, and three really good options between, well, she could also use Harper out of the back row. Harper out of the back row, Bergen in the front row, or Tenna or Jayden.
25: Alia Schoonover serves a little bit long, but Harper wanted to play it. She did. The slide, Kenna Cogill, one-arm dig, beauty back there by Raba. Left side tip, and it's a joust won by Bergen Riley. And your Huskers victorious tonight, 25-19, 25-10, 25-12 over a sound, impressive Ohio State team. 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
24: 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The Nebraska Lottery announces Powerball X's and O's. 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The starting jackpot is $1 million with drawings every Sunday. Top prize odds, 1 in 10 million. Final score here in Lincoln, the Nebraska Cornhuskers defeated the Ohio State Buckeyes 3-0. Some other volleyball scores across the Big Ten. Number 18, Indiana swept Maryland. A top 25 Big Ten matchup. Number 20, Oregon beat number 15, Minnesota, 3-1. Unranked Illinois swept number 23, USC. Iowa swept Rutgers. And UCLA defeated Northwestern 3-0. Outside the Big Ten, number 25 Creighton took down St. John's in 4 sets. Nebraska football defeated Michigan State 31-13 in East Lansing. The Huskers are 4-0 for the first time since 2016. Nebraska hosts Maryland next Saturday at 3. Again, Nebraska defeats Ohio State 3-0. We'll have more postgame, including a conversation with Danny Busboom Kelly, right after this. 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
25: Impressive night for Nebraska, now 13-0. Ohio State is 8-4. They got a really good chance to win their next three matches. Conceivably, they could be 11-4. That's a great start. Remember last year, they only had six wins the entire year. But this year, tonight, they hit negative against Nebraska. Here's the story. The first set, Nebraska won 12 of the last 16 rallies and held Ohio State to a sub-100 attack percentage. Set two, Nebraska won 20 of the last 25 rallies, holding Ohio State to a negative attack percentage. And then in the third set, Nebraska pulls away 25-12, and Ohio State only hits 0-62 in that third set. For the match, Ohio State hits negative 22 kills, 23 errors in 98 swings. And for the second time this year, a Husker opponent hits negative. The first one was Creighton. But it's the eighth time this year Nebraska opponents have hit under 100. Huskers are 13-0, and only five times have a Husker opponent hit above 100. Texas 152, Baylor 235, Georgia Tech 112, North Carolina 123, and last night Rutgers 137. Baylor's the only opponent for the Huskers that has managed to hit above 200. Nebraska will be right around .075 opposing team attack percentage after tonight. Already, the Huskers were number one in the country at suffocating opposing defenses. It's time now for our Nebraska 811 Dig of the Match. Contact 811 2 days before you dig to protect your

0: One. Time now for a Nebraska Soybean Aces recap. Here's another Nebraska farm fact. Farmers and ranchers raise livestock, poultry, and soybeans to provide nutritious, affordable protein for everyone. Tonight, six aces and six errors for Nebraska, two aces and six errors for Ohio State. Nebraska soybeans. Stay right there. The head coach, shortly, you're listening to Big Red Volleyball.
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0: Huskers dismantle Ohio State after the 15-13 Ohio State lead set number one. Thereafter, 25-19 set one for the Big Red, and then 25-10, 25-12, all Big Red after 15-13 Ohio State to start things off set number one. There are a lot of fans wearing wigs tonight. Not sure why, but on many, the wigs do look attractive. 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Spin over. Great up by Olivia Mauck. Chase down Trey Sigler. Free ball across Harper. Up 14. Buckeyes set left. Big swing. Rava blocked back. Covered. Bump set to the left. Callie Rava set came from behind. Blocked. Andy Jackson. That, folks, is suffocating defense. Huskers hold Ohio State to a negative attack percentage. Coming into this match, Ohio State was hitting 239. They hit negative. Head coach, shortly, you're listening to the Huskers Radio Network.
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1: 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Manaya is 2 for 2, 7-6 Huskies.
2: Not that ace that right off of Bergen in the middle of the court, it's one-on-one. So it's happening so quick. Ohio State is only able to get one blocker up. So Manaya is able to take that wrist away for a kill, but just one blocker in front of her, that's a smart set choice by Bergen Riley.
0: The head coach will join us. We come right back. Brought to you by the Nebraska Department of Transportation. 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
0: Welcome back in the giddy aftermath of Nebraska's three-set sweep over the Ohio State Buckeyes, 25-19, 25-10, 25-12. Let us bring in the victorious head coach of Nebraska Volleyball, now this year 13-0, Danny Busboom Kelly. Congratulations.
10: Thank you.
0: Your thoughts after this one?
10: Good. We played great, I thought, from start to finish, and really took the wind out of Ohio State's sails, which was, you know, that's what you want to do. So I was pretty proud of our effort.
0: If the objective is to deflate the opponent, I think you guys succeeded.
10: Yes, for sure.
0: They were up 15-13, then what happened? That was set one, and it was all Nebraska from then on.
10: Yeah, I don't remember what really turned it, but Ohio State was swinging away. They were barely getting touches. I thought, there's no way that they can continue to get killed like this. So, and I thought we just kept steady and kept doing what we were doing. And
0: can Nebraska play much better defensively?
10: Well, we can always play better, JB. There's some blocks I thought we left out there, but I thought Liv was digging everything. I mean, they could not get a kill from their left sides because she was everywhere.
0: She's guarding that back left side. You just have your players through the net before the game. Just say, don't even try it.
10: Yeah.
0: Just don't even. You better try middle back or back right. You try back left. Nice try.
10: Yeah, exactly.
0: Olivia is in the office. She is guarding that back left floor.
10: For sure.
0: So, Andy Jackson tonight, among your middles, finished with 6 kills, 2 errors, and then Manaya, 7 kills, 1 error, and you sneaked in Kenna Cogill. At the end, she got 4 blocks that she barely played.
10: 4 blocks?
0: Yeah.
10: I mean, what? Is that really what the stats said?
0: The block counter might have been.
10: I mean, she definitely had one monster block.
0: Might be a Kenna Cogill relative running the blocks. It tallies back there. But she
10: wow,
0: had some big blocks.
10: That's awesome.
0: That, the stats are kind of intriguing. I mean, yeah. You held your second opponent to below zero this year. Creighton was the first.
10: Okay.
0: And then is your eighth opponent out of 13 that hit below 100.
10: Wow.
0: Only one opponent's hit more than 200.
10: Who's that?
0: Baylor.
10: Oh, wow.
0: Even the coach learns a few things on the post-game show.
10: I know. It's always nice. I also was wondering, is that the most plus we've had in a three-game match?
0: Oh, boy. Why don't you and Lauren chat for a while and then look that up?
10: I thought you would know that.
0: I'm flattered you would assume that. I'll tell you that right now. But you two talk among yourselves. Let me see. Now, what was the question again?
10: That's the most luck we've had in three-set match.
0: Okay, you two go on for a while.
2: Danny, I have two questions for you, and they both revolve around serving. The first one is you started with Treya not serving and had Skylar serving, and then decided to let Treya serve and then went back to Skylar serving. So why did you switch back and forth between those two?
10: Well, game two, we just started in rotation two, which is Treya serving, and I didn't want to use a sub right away. So it's like, okay, let's let her serve. But we were trying to limit her jumps tonight, so I didn't want her serving a ton. But I'm glad she was able to get some touches in the back row. And I thought Skylar served great, so that was really good to see.
2: All right, then you randomly brought in Campbell to serve in the second set, and she went on a nice little run. What prompted that decision?
10: We've just been trying to figure out how to work her in. You know, she's one of our best servers, and like, how can we take advantage of that where it can be successful, where she can play right back? So it's a little tricky to figure that out because, you know, all of our servers are doing so well. So, you know, Andy's the best candidate. If she's not feeling it and her serve isn't rolling, I think Campbell can really have an impact.
0: Would you prefer if Andy had more launch laser serves and fewer of these jump flows?
10: I need more launch lasers. I'll tell her.
0: Can you just give her that? Just give her like a double L.
10: Yeah.
0: Go pop, pop, and then everybody knows.
10: Yeah.
0: And because when she floats over, I'm like, what about the launch laser?
10: I know, the launch laser. A double L. I like that. I'll say that Brennan has a new signal. The double L.
0: Nice.
10: Launch
0: He's
10: laser.
0: Always, he was putting up numbers. Mix it up a
10: yeah,
0: little bit.
10: Yeah, let's go words.
0: Now, you want to know, have we had 10 blocks before in a three-set match? Yes, UNLV, South Dakota State, and DePaul, but against Texas, we had 10.5 blocks.
10: Oh, so that's our most?
0: That's your most.
10: 10.5. We had a triple block once.
0: Yeah, triple block, and they gave a half to each. I would give a third to each, but that's all right, you know.
10: Yeah, you know, I think it's a half.
0: Three halves.
10: Yeah.
0: So it's a 1.5.
10: Yeah.
0: What about okay, all right, no problem. No problem. Meanwhile, you played four sets against FGCU, and you came up here afterwards. You said you were happy. You wanted to know you liked the four sets. And that one, you had 16 blocks in four sets.
10: Okay.
0: But, boy, if you're Ohio State, you are very pleased you are on the bus and out of Lincoln because the kills were very elusive.
10: Yes.
0: They had 6 kills in the entire second set.
10: That's crazy.
0: I've been talking a lot about stats. Enough of stats. who played pretty well tonight?
10: I thought everybody played well. Obviously, we already talked about Liv. She played great. I mean, I don't know. You can't really say anybody played poorly.
0: But Lainey, you try to tip it, and Lainey's on the floor. Nice try.
10: Yeah, not happening.
0: There's a lot of don't even try it.
10: Do not tip on Lainey. Nope.
0: She just scoops it all up.
10: Yep.
0: And how did Jaden do out there?
10: I thought she did real. I was bummed she made that error at the end. She just kind of over-rotated, but her blocking was awesome. I thought she knew her assignments, and she's one of our best blockers. So we've always been wondering, kind of like Campbell serve, how do we work this in when we need it, and can it make an impact in a big moment? So we got to start trying it.
0: Jaden, 2 blocks in minimal playing time. Kenna Cogill, 4 blocks.
10: I know.
0: And even
10: Kenna.
0: Less playing time. And then Campbell. By the way, all the fans, when she serves, they're stirring. I think that's kind of cool. That's
10: for
0: great.
10: Soup,
0: nice. Really
10: Campbell,
0: nice.
10: Campbell's soup.
0: Even I figured out. Normally, I have no idea what's going on. Like, the students are doing something I don't even, they can explain.
10: Isn't
0: that
10: your job to make the listeners, feel like they're here, tell them what's going on?
0: Edify the listeners. And most of them, I say, not really clear, but I'll describe their bodily motions. But meanwhile, you got 2 aces out of Campbell. Soup Flynn. Should we just start calling her Soup?
10: That's what we call her.
0: Really?
10: Yeah.
0: We got another nickname. So let's figure out our nicknames. We got the Annihilator and we got Soup. Nice. Bill Campbell was a closer for the Red Sox in the 70s. Soup Campbell.
10: Oh, see?
0: Awesome. Not that original, but a great nickname.
10: Yeah.
0: So how does
10: Campbell's
0: Soup
10: great because she's got Flinny is a good nickname, you know.
0: Flinny? No, we'll stick with Soup.
10: Okay, Soup. She did awesome. How did she do? Well, she did great. I guess I could explain to listeners. Well, she came in and she launched a couple lasers, aces. Gosh. Then she dropped one short, nearly an ace. That means in front of the 10-foot line, dropped it. How's my radio
0: You did some broadcasting. Remember you used to do broadcasting?
10: I attempted, yeah.
0: And then you got into insurance. I didn't go so.
10: I don't know. Insurance, I was rocking insurance.
0: You really?
10: I love it.
0: But you're like, too many golf outings with those clients. You're like, enough of this.
10: Enough golfing. I got a coach, I guess.
0: Were you a pretty good golfer back then when you were taking out all the
10: clients?
0: No,
10: horrible back then. Now, I mean, I would be.
0: You got to play to your strengths.
10: I would have been great now. Great scramble partner.
0: Now you're a good golfer. You're a better golfer now that you've been coaching all these years?
10: Well, yeah. I actually tried to learn golf. During COVID, I golfed quite a bit.
0: Gotcha. All right. Back to tonight's action. You have Penn State on Thursday. They're number 14 in the country. If they can pass, they're really
10: tough. Look out. Absolutely. If they're passing well, they don't have a weakness.
0: It's a big if. I think they're like auditioning, you know, sorority.
10: I don't know. I think they'll surprise. You know, they all have passed before. I think they'll be pretty good.
0: They got the weapons up front.
10: Oh, yeah.
0: Nice. All right. Letter grade for this weekend. No, three matches. This 9-match homestand.
10: I'll give us an A.
0: Nice.
10: I don't, you know, I was told, Lauren, after the one game, Missouri, I wasn't annoyed with our team. I had to get annoyed with the challenges.
0: Nice. You got to find something to be annoyed at.
10: No, but I'm not annoyed right now.
0: You're feeling good about
10: things.
0: Yeah, it's
10: a good weekend.
0: What did you tell the team afterwards in the locker room?
10: We celebrated having double-digit blocks and holding them to negative and unlocking some new weapons for us, which would be Jaden's blocking and Campbell's serving.
0: Celebrate, like busted a pinata? How'd you guys celebrate down there?
10: We just said, Jaden's blocking, woo! Clap.
0: And there's the celebration. Got to tell JB and Lauren about that later. That's good stuff. Now, you usually hang out with the media members before you come up here.
10: Yeah.
0: Were they nice to you or are they pretty hostile?
10: They didn't have many questions tonight.
0: Really?
10: Yeah, they're all fired up about football.
0: Good for them.
10: I'm fired up about football.
0: Nice. You watched some of that game. You were concerned about the second
10: half. I told you I was concerned. And I was wrong.
0: You were wrong. I like that missed field goal by Michigan State. That was well-timed. I think
10: I didn't see that.
0: The Spartan field goal kicker should practice less. That was very helpful. Congratulations, Coach.
10: Thank you.
0: Good stuff. Nebraska wins tonight over the Ohio State Buckeyes and thus ends a 9-match, 3-week homestand. 9-0, your Huskers are 13-0 for the season, off to Happy Valley, Central Pennsylvania, and the number 14 ranked Penn State Lions. Into the Lions Den we go. Lauren Cook West, and that post-match conversation with the head coach is brought to you by the Nebraska Department of Transportation. Hey fans, protect your future this game day by buckling up. Put the phone down and find a sober ride if you've been drinking. This traffic report brought to you by the Nebraska Department of Transportation's Highway Safety Office. So into the Lion's Den, the Huskers travel. Lauren, your final thoughts tonight.
2: I agree with Danny. I think everyone played really well, and I love that she was able to get some new players in and show us their strengths, like Campbell's serve and Jaden's block. And I think Nebraska can just ride this momentum going into Penn State on Thursday night.
0: Good stuff. Can you believe we've been home 3 straight weeks after all that travel before that? And now Penn State and Maryland Thursday and Saturday. Should be fun, Lauren. See you Thursday night. Thanks.
2: Thanks, JB.
0: Lauren, hold on, Lauren. Did you have one more thing to say? Sorry about that.
2: No, I was just going to say Rec Hall is a great place to play, and I can't wait. I can't wait to be back in there.
0: You and I both. Thanks, Lauren.
2: Thanks.
0: For my broadcast partner, Lauren Cook West, for the head coach, Danny Busboom Kelly, and for our broadcast producer extraordinaire, Mr. Camden Cohn, the pride of Lincoln East, Mr. Josh Hilkeman, helpful as well, the pride of Norfolk. My name's John Baylor. My role tonight, describe what I saw. Mission accomplished. First of all, we'll talk to you Tuesday night at 7. Don't miss that. That's your Nebraska Volleyball Coaches Show, 7 o'clock, yours truly, and the head coach, Danny Busboom Kelly. And then into the Lions Den, Rec Hall, Thursday night. Always great fun. So many epic matches there. We'll do it again. Another chapter in the Penn State-Nebraska volleyball rivalry. Thursday night. Be there right here on your favorite HRN affiliate. One more time, your Huskers 25, 19, 10, and 12. Out hitting Ohio State tonight, 333 to negative. Good night, Nebraska.
1: 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Ohio State, 8-3, 1-0 in the conference, is here to do battle with your number one Huskers, 12-0 and 1-0 in the Big Ten.
0: Alia Schoonover sends another one to Harper. Nice pass set to the left. Skylar Pierce, kaboom! Woo-hoo! Skylar skies over the block. And the Big Red is tied at the five. Wow. Defensive specialist Mia Stoller serves Harper. Perfect pass. Harper gets it back, but can only tip it with her off hand. And it's Doug. Free ball back, though. Here come the Huskers aside. Andy Jackson. Boom! 21-18. AJT. Andy Jackson's done. Andy Jackson's going to launch a laser here from behind the line. There it comes. Back right. Kelly Rava, perfect pass. Set goes behind. That's a slide. Tip shot by Schoonover. Nice up. Lainey Choboy. Huskers got her for the set. She got her. Austin, take it out. Kelly McCauley serves. Twinkles the twine. Diving pass. Lainey set her dump. Bergen, not this time. Set left. Gobu tipping. Block back covered. Again, the Buckeyes in those red tops. Again, Naomi Gobu, left in crossbar. Great tee by Olivia, travel sideways. She's down by Lainey. Over to Harper. Big swing, not down. Bump set left. Naomi Gobu, roll shot for the Buckeyes. Harper right there. Bergen sets behind. Andy Jackson. She drops it. That's volleyball. Beautiful. Nebraska with a point. And now up, six behind. With it. Arrows everywhere for Ohio State. Left side swing. Gobu, what a rip. Great up by Olivia. Nebraska bumped to the left. Skyler off the hands, dug by the libero. Here come the Buckeyes. Setter dump. Not this time. Why Lainey protecting the floor? Outside set. Skyler first. Kaboom. Woo-hoo. That's volleyball. Skyler lines it to the back left. Might have been long. They played it. She's attacking the middle. A rarely used middle. Lauren Weesey dug. Quick attack by Nia Obeche. Overtake. Again, the Big Red. Manaya again. Big swing. Kaboom. Kaboom. 18-8, Big Red. Pass Ohio State left side. Swing. Callie Rava, block back cover. Now the set to the right pin. A lefty just came in. Block back. And the cover attempt. Punch in the air. Out of bounds. Big Husker block. Third of the night. It's 19-8. Manaya Obeche got her two big hands in front of that one. Quick attack. Scoon over. Great out by Olivia Mount. Chase down Treya Sigler. Free ball across Harper. Up 14, Buckeyes set left. Big swing, Rava block back, covered. Bump set to the left. Callie Rava set came from behind, blocks. Andy Jackson, that, folks, is suffocating defense. If Lainey comes in to serve, they pass her. That's a rarity. Outside tip shot, block back, covered. Again, Ohio State fed to the left pin. Callie Rava, great up by Treya Sigler, playing the back row tonight. The slide, Andy Jackson, kaboom! Faster than email, 4-1 Nebraska. Left side roll shot, dug by Bergen. Now the Big Red, right side Virginia again. Kaboom! That's geometry. Sharp angle. Side goal will block. Bergen Riley, Kinnikoga, 21-11. Alia Schoonover serves. We've been long, but Harper wanted to play it. She did. The slide. Kinnikoga. One arm dig. Beauty back there by Rava. Left side tip. And it's a joust. Won by Bergen Riley. And your Huskers victorious tonight. 25-19, 25-10, 25-12 over a sound, impressive Ohio State team. That was a message to the rest of the country. These Huskers, like a fine wine, getting better with time.
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1: Today we got four crews going at once. If we've got a job where my help is needed, I'll jump right in. That's the way business works. You got to jump in, get your hands dirty. Small business is the backbone of our country. It's certainly a big part of every town across Nebraska. I want to help people. I want to be part of community. That's the type of business we want to run. That's the type of man I want to be.
0: Bryan Health, in the middle with you.
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3: Overnight, mostly cloudy conditions are expected. Some fog may be possible with all the recent rains, and a stray shower or storm can't quite be ruled out. For the most part, though, a brief window in which we can enjoy mostly dry conditions will last for Sunday and most of Monday. Low temperature Sunday will begin in the low 60s, with a high in the low to mid 70s later in the day. From the 1011 Severe Weather Center, I'm meteorologist Jessica Blum.

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1: Not working hard. 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Picture that with a Kodak. Or better yet, go to Times Square, take a picture of me with a Kodak. 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
6: Overnight, mostly cloudy conditions are expected. Some fog may be possible with all the recent rains, and a stray shower or storm can't quite be ruled out. For the most part, though, a brief window in which we can enjoy mostly dry conditions will last for Sunday and most of Monday. Low temperature Sunday will begin in the low 60s, with a high in the low to mid 70s later in the day. From the 10-11 Severe Weather Center, I'm meteorologist Jessica Blum.

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5: Overnight, mostly cloudy conditions are expected. Some fog may be possible with all the recent rains, and a stray shower or storm can't quite be ruled out. For the most part, though, a brief window in which we can enjoy mostly dry conditions will last for Sunday and most of Monday. Low temperature Sunday will begin in the low 60s, with a high in the low to mid 70s later in the day. From the 1011 Severe Weather Center, I'm meteorologist Jessica Blum.

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1: Overnight, mostly cloudy conditions are expected. Some fog may be possible with all the recent rains, and a stray shower or storm can't quite be ruled out. For the most part, though, a brief window in which we can enjoy mostly dry conditions will last for Sunday and most of Monday. Low temperature Sunday will begin in the low 60s, with a high in the low to mid 70s later in the day. From the 10-11 Severe Weather Center, I'm meteorologist Jessica Blum.

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4: Overnight, mostly cloudy conditions are expected. Some fog may be possible with all the recent rains, and a stray shower or storm can't quite be ruled out. For the most part, though, a brief window in which we can enjoy mostly dry conditions will last through Sunday and most of Monday. Low temperature Sunday will begin in the low 60s, with a high in the low to mid 70s later in the day. From the 10-11 Severe Weather Center, I'm meteorologist Jessica Blum.

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1: At Bryan Health, we believe healthcare belongs where life happens.
2: My mom has always been a business owner. She originally started her own grocery store in Mexico, which was named after me, Abarrotes Cristal. I know I have very big shoes to fill, but I know that once I'm ready, mom will be able to take some time off. We're a small town. In this community, everybody knows each other. I've grown here. I've raised my family here. This is my life.
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3: Overnight, mostly cloudy conditions are expected. Some fog may be possible with all the recent rains, and a stray shower or storm can't quite be ruled out. For the most part, though, a brief window in which we can enjoy mostly dry conditions will last for Sunday and most of Monday. Low temperature Sunday will begin in the low 60s, with a high in the low to mid 70s later in the day. From the 1011 Severe Weather Center, I'm meteorologist Jessica Blum.

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7: Overnight, mostly cloudy conditions are expected. Some fog may be possible with all the recent rains, and a stray shower or storm can't quite be ruled out. For the most part, though, a brief window in which we can enjoy mostly dry conditions will last for Sunday and most of Monday. Low temperature Sunday will begin in the low 60s, with a high in the low to mid 70s later in the day. From the 10-11 Severe Weather Center, I'm meteorologist Jessica Blum.

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0: Congratulations. Today is your day. You're off to great places. 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
9: Patchy to dense fog possible Sunday morning to start out as temperatures drop into the low to mid-60s. Mostly cloudy conditions will accompany us throughout Sunday, though we will see a bit of sun, too, to send us into the 70s. Temperatures will end up being near average Sunday afternoon with light winds. Enjoy our dry days in the forecast Sunday and Monday until we turn to more rainy days by Tuesday. From the 10-11 Severe Weather Center, I'm meteorologist Jessica Blum.

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out just you're getting everything you want. You bought a new car and your career's really taking off. 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
13: The rate of pediatric cancer is stunningly high in Nebraska. 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Angels Among Us is teaming up with over 60 volleyball teams across the state to bring awareness to this dire problem. 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
2: Patchy to dense fog possible Sunday morning to start out as temperatures drop into the low to mid-60s. Mostly cloudy conditions will accompany us throughout Sunday, though we will see a bit of sun, too, to send us into the 70s. Temperatures will end up being near average Sunday afternoon with light winds. Enjoy our dry days in the forecast Sunday and Monday until we turn to more rainy days by Tuesday. From the 10-11 Severe Weather Center, I'm meteorologist Jessica Blum.

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The rate of pediatric cancer is stunningly high in Nebraska. Per capita, we have the most cases in the Midwest, and we're ranked number 7 in the nation. Angels Among Us is teaming up with over 60 volleyball teams across the state to bring awareness to this dire problem. 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
2: Patchy to dense fog possible Sunday morning to start out as temperatures drop into the low to mid-60s. Mostly cloudy conditions will accompany us throughout Sunday, though we will see a bit of sun, too, to send us into the 70s. Temperatures will end up being near average Sunday afternoon with light winds. Enjoy our dry days in the forecast Sunday and Monday until we turn to more rainy days by Tuesday. From the 10-11 Severe Weather Center, I'm meteorologist Jessica Blum.

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3: Patchy to dense fog possible Sunday morning to start out as temperatures drop into the low to mid-60s. Mostly cloudy conditions will accompany us throughout Sunday, though we will see a bit of sun, too, to send us into the 70s. Temperatures will end up being near average Sunday afternoon with light winds. Enjoy our dry days in the forecast Sunday and Monday until we turn to more rainy days by Tuesday. From the 10-11 Severe Weather Center, I'm meteorologist Jessica Blum.

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9: Patchy to dense fog possible Sunday morning to start out as temperatures drop into the low to mid-60s. Mostly cloudy conditions will accompany us throughout Sunday, though we will see a bit of sun, too, to send us into the 70s. Temperatures will end up being near average Sunday afternoon with light winds. Enjoy our dry days in the forecast Sunday and Monday until we turn to more rainy days by Tuesday. From the 10-11 Severe Weather Center, I'm meteorologist Jessica Blum.

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Now's J-Lo at B107.3 with today's Variety. My name's AJ, and if we did the initial thing with this next artist, I wouldn't really have the same feel. It would be S-Lef. I'm S-Lef? I guess it works. Stella Lefty, I like that better.

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1: There's not much he can't do. You know, he can do the upbeat songs. He can do the ballad like that one. He can do backflips off pianos. Pretty amazing. Benson Boone. It's B107.3 with today's variety. My name's AJ. And we got Husker football tickets. 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
12: Patchy to dense fog possible Sunday morning to start out as temperatures drop into the low to mid-60s. Mostly cloudy conditions will accompany us throughout Sunday, though we will see a bit of sun, too, to send us into the 70s. Temperatures will end up being near average Sunday afternoon with light winds. Enjoy our dry days in the forecast Sunday and Monday until we turn to more rainy days by Tuesday. From the 10-11 Severe Weather Center, I'm meteorologist Jessica Blum.

B107.3 with today's variety. My name's AJ. Thank you so much for spending part of your Sunday morning with me and Ariana Grande. Now it's B107.3.

0: Well, 7.3 with today's variety. My name's AJ. You know, cooler temperatures around. We're obviously not shivering yet, but soon enough we will be shivering cold, and the holidays will be in full swing. And we're not that mad about it because, obviously, we're Lincoln's Christmas station. We're excited about the holidays, and we're even more excited about it this year because we got Pentatonics coming to Lincoln. They'll be at Pinnacle Bank Arena in November, and the coolest part about this whole thing is we've got a bunch of tickets for you to win. 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We're back to more music with today's variety. Olivia Dean, Hoobastank, and Sabrina Carpenter. We'll get a long set of music going for us next on B107.3.
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0: 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Wouldn't that be nice? 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
6: Patchy to dense fog possible Sunday morning to start out as temperatures drop into the low to mid-60s. Mostly cloudy conditions will accompany us throughout Sunday, though we will see a bit of sun, too, to send us into the 70s. Temperatures will end up being near average Sunday afternoon with light winds. Enjoy our dry days in the forecast Sunday and Monday until we turn to more rainy days by Tuesday. From the 10-11 Severe Weather Center, I'm meteorologist Jessica Blum.

B107.3 with today's variety, and my wife made a giant mistake. She came home, she's like, look at all this Halloween candy I got. It's a really good deal. And I was like, that's great that you got a great deal on some Halloween candy so we can hook up a lot of trick-or-treaters this year. But the problem is you have me in the house, and I know the candy's here, and I know all your hiding spots. So chances are a good portion of that candy will be gone by Halloween. That's just how I roll. Here's Blink on B107.3.

0: Good luck getting that one out of your head today. It's going to be stuck in mind for a long time. B107.3 with today's variety. My name's AJ. Appreciate you hanging out and spending part of your Sunday with me. As we creep closer to Halloween, I feel like once Halloween hits, Christmas is here like that. And the holidays this year are about to get even cooler. Of course, we're your Christmas station here in Lincoln. And we've got Pentatonix coming to town as well. They're going to be at Pinnacle Bank Arena on November 12th. And the best part about that whole thing is we've got tickets for you to win. If you want to check that out, B1073.com for the tickets to get in the windows. And we're right back to more music. Backstreet Boys, Imagine Dragons. We got...
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107.3 with today's Variety. My name's AJ. Well, the VMA is going to be honoring the life and the music of the great George Michael this year. And this guy is going to be a part of that tribute, Teddy Swims. Here's his latest Mr. Know-It-All, B107.3.

0: 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My name's AJ. Pretty excited about my first experience going to the game last week. It was so awesome. Brought my son. 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
14: Patchy to dense fog possible Sunday morning to start out as temperatures drop into the low to mid-60s. Mostly cloudy conditions will accompany us throughout Sunday, though we will see a bit of sun, too, to send us into the 70s. Temperatures will end up being near average Sunday afternoon with light winds. Enjoy our dry days in the forecast Sunday and Monday until we turn to more rainy days by Tuesday. From the 10-11 Severe Weather Center, I'm meteorologist Jessica Blum.

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1: Now, I'm going to date myself here, but how many mixtapes do you think that thing showed up on? I know it made it on like seven of my crushes throughout my middle and high school career. 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

0: B107.3 with today's variety. My name's AJ, and Husker football back in the friendly confines of Memorial Stadium next Saturday. 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

Dominic Fike, part of today's variety of B107.3. Of course, we are Lincoln's Christmas station, and we're pretty excited about Pentatonix coming to town. More on that and your shot at tickets. I'll give you those details.

0: B107.3 with today's variety. AJ here. Thanks for spending part of your Sunday with me. And we're looking ahead now to, holiday season, because let's face it, we're Lincoln's Christmas station. So we get a little more excited about Christmas and the holidays, maybe sooner than some others. But here's the thing. This is what we're really excited about. We got one of the coolest Christmas artists that we play, Pentatonix. They're going to be coming to Lincoln. All right. Now, if you're not familiar with the music of Pentatonix, give them a Google, YouTube them. They're pretty incredible. And they're going to be at Pinnacle Bank Arena November 12th. And here's the best part. We have tickets for you to win. You can get in and win them right now at
1: 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Lincoln's number one at work station. This is the John Henry Plumbing, Heating, Air, and Electrical Forecast.
2: Patchy to dense fog possible Sunday morning to start out as temperatures drop into the low to mid-60s. Mostly cloudy conditions will accompany us throughout Sunday, though we will see a bit of sun, too, to send us into the 70s. Temperatures will end up being near average Sunday afternoon with light winds. Enjoy odd dry days in the forecast Sunday and Monday until we turn to more rainy days by Tuesday. From the 10-11 Severe Weather Center, I'm meteorologist Jessica Blum.

B107.3 with today's variety. Sugar, we're going down. Can we get some prices to go down? Something? Anything? Please? If that's not going to happen, at least we can do is help you save some cash here and there with our broadcast house bargains. We got some sweet deals. Everything from Lincoln Stars hockey, food, activities around Lincoln. 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

B107.3 with today's variety. Your home for Husker volleyball. Now, ladies going to be hitting the road. We've had a ton of home games recently, but they're going to be hitting the road for the next week, week and a half or so. But that's okay because you can catch all the action no matter where they're playing and when they're playing right here on your home for Husker volleyball. We got the schedule up there. We have highlights, all kinds of stuff for you. Anything and everything Husker volleyball is right here at B107.3. And, of course, anything.

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It's Matchbox 20 here on Lincoln's number one at work station. Well, my name is Dave, going to be your afternoon DJ this Sunday. Later in this hour, Justin Bieber, Jonas Brothers, New Radicals. 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

0: It's the duo of Elton John and Dua Lipa here on today's Variety. Well, in only 89 days, it's going to be Christmas. And we are Lincoln's Christmas station, so we have to be ahead of the game. Therefore, we are giving you some free tickets to go see Pentatonix. They're going to be on the Christmas in the City tour. They're stopping in Lincoln on November 12th. So if you want to go get in the Christmas spirit, go on over to the website at
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4: Skies may have variable cloudiness today. After some morning fog, turns to mostly cloudy conditions mainly. Afternoon temperatures end up near normal today in the low to mid-70s, with mostly dry conditions for a change. Enjoy this while we have it. Our focus shifts toward the potential for some heavy rainfall Tuesday through Thursday. From the 10-11 Severe Weather Center, I'm meteorologist Jessica Blum.

on today's variety. Well, if you're more a Jonas Brothers fever kind of person, well, then you're in luck, because over on the website, the Burning Up Tour All Over Again tickets are up for grabs. It's going to be on December 10th in Pinnacle Bank Arena. So if you're a sucker for those guys, just go on over to B1073.com.

Lauren. It's here on B107.3. Now, a couple years ago in the scary year of 2020, season 4 of The Masked Singer was going down, and Nick Carter killed it that season. He was dressed up as a crocodile, and this song specifically was one that I remember. It's Bon Jovi, It's My Life, here on Lincoln's number one at workstation.

0: It's the ginger leader, Ed Sheeran, here on today's Variety. 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It's so fun. 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

From the Honda of Lincoln Studio, KBBK and KBBK HD1 Lincoln. 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

Gracie Abrams ripping our heart out here on today's Variety. Well, my name is Dave, being your DJ on this Sunday afternoon. And now back in 2013, Katy Perry was on a peak moment in her career because she released this song. It's Roar here on V107.3.

0: Destiny's Child, it's here on Today's Variety. Now, the urban legend in New York City is that there's alligators in the storm sewer drains. Now, that might not be true, or it's still a myth over there, but of course, don't worry, it's true out in Florida. They have a video footage of an alligator wandering the drains down there, and they say at first they thought it was a toad based on the video, but then instantly realized it was like a 10-foot gator, so that's wild. And their quote for it was, "Just another reason not to go wandering down in the stormwater pipes." Did we have reasons before? Have we not watched the It movie, people? We need to learn. 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
1: 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Lincoln's number one at workstation. 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
2: Skies may have variable cloudiness today. After some morning fog, turns to mostly cloudy conditions mainly. Afternoon temperatures end up near normal today in the low to mid 70s with mostly dry conditions for a change. Enjoy this while we have it. Our focus shifts toward the potential for some heavy rainfall Tuesday through Thursday. From the 10-11 Severe Weather Center, I'm meteorologist Jessica Blum.

It's Roommates here on B107.3. Hillary Duff herself is actually pulling up to Omaha here very soon on November 10th for the Lucky Me Tour. She's going to be with Tegan and Sarah. It's going to be so much fun. So if you want some free tickets, just go on over to the website at B107.3.com.

It's Lauryn Hill's I Can't Take My Eyes Off You here on Today's Variety. Now, Olivia Dean is no stranger to success. She won the Best New Artist for the Grammys, and also over at the MOBO Awards, she performed this song in her standout live set. And of course, she also won multiple awards, Album of the Year, Song of the Year, and Best Female Act. So she's unstoppable. She's here on B107.3.

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0: She's here on today's Variety. Well, my name is Dave, being your DJ this afternoon. Now, on the weather app, it's showing that it is cloudy for like a week behind us and a week ahead still until Saturday. That's when the sun is coming out, but Zara Larsson thinks it's going to come out at midnight. It's here on B107.3.
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0: is in full effect. Right. Ain't nothing going on but the red. Yeah. Play on, play it. Play on, play it. Play on, play on, play on, play on. Cause I like it. I like it. No diggity, no doubt. Black Street Productions. We out, we out, ride. We out, we out, we out.
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0: for you. 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
1: Olivia Rodrigo, killing it as always, here on Lincoln's number one at work station. 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
5: Skies may have variable cloudiness today after some morning fog turns to mostly cloudy conditions mainly. Afternoon temperatures end up near normal today in the low to mid 70s with mostly dry conditions for a change. Enjoy this while we have it. Our focus shifts toward the potential for some heavy rainfall Tuesday through Thursday. From the 10-11 Severe Weather Center, I'm meteorologist Jessica Blum.

Gracie Abrams is here on today's Variety. Now, it is the 10-year anniversary for Shawn Mendes' sophomore album, Illuminate, with all the bangers that got him to where he is today. And he's been posting so much on his socials about all these memories and studio recordings, stuff like that. And he also dropped the Illuminate 10th Anniversary Edition. And the first song on that album is this one right here. There's Nothing Holding Me Back here on V107.3.

song that's on Just Dance 2, Crazy in Love, on B107.3. Dominic Fike is currently busy on the North American tour he's doing, and he's also gearing up for his third studio album release, How to Quit Smoking, on October 9th. So here, very soon, so something to look forward to. It's Baby Doll here on Today's Variety. I can't.

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1: Better me for you.
0: Now, earlier I told you an alligator story, so why not tell you a crocodile one now? A man out at an Italian airport was trying to transport his luggage. He got stopped by TSA. They were looking through it, and they didn't find something over like the 3 ounces of fluid liquids. No, no. They found a dried out croc head, and this guy stole it. He was not supposed to have it. And the fine he's going to have is between $23,000 and $232,000, or 6 months to a year in jail. Now, they said he didn't have the right license. I don't know what license you need to be carrying a croc head in your luggage, but apparently it's

0: They're coming.
1: No, they're
0: we gotta go.
1: Three blocks away. Time to go.
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Stella Lefty doing her thing here on Today's Variety. Well, my name is Dave, being your DJ this afternoon, and I have seen a lot of fun concerts, but one that is still on my bucket list that I refuse to not let happen is this next artist, Bruno Mars. He's singing Grenade here on V107.3.

0: Just Then was next here on Today's Variety. Well, over on the website, we are your Husker football ticket hookup because every single home football game, we got you. This upcoming Saturday is against Maryland. 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
8: Partly cloudy this evening, before clouds will increase again tonight and through Monday morning. East winds under 10 miles per hour may allow for some areas of fog to develop as temperatures fall to the low 60s. More sunshine will break free later on this second mostly dry day Monday. High temperatures will be in the middle 70s before rain returns on Tuesday. From the 10-11 Severe Weather Center, I'm meteorologist Jessica Vallone.

Russell Dickerson and the Jonas Brothers, the dynamic duo here on B107.3. Now, a couple of months ago, the Tony Awards went down and Pink was the host. She said that she loved it, although she felt as if she had to be on Broadway before hosting. So what she did was there was a pre-show and everything like that. She just stuck her foot out from off stage, made sure it was visible, touched the stage, and brought it back. And she said, "I've been on Broadway, so now we're good." Here she is singing Sober on today's Variety.

They're back, all right. It's Backstreet Boys on today's Variety. Now, earlier this week, I went to go see the Resident Evil movie. I was told it was going to be more the horror kind of film, and I can't handle scary movies to save my life. I'm the one screaming in the theater, unfortunately. However, that movie, I loved every second of it. It was the perfect balance. So, if you want to be scared but not too scared, I recommend. Let's repeat it. Stay.

0: We're rocking with Aerosmith here on Lincoln's number one at workstation. Well, my name is Dave. I was your DJ this afternoon. Thank you so much for hanging out with me. I'll be back next weekend to bring you all the fun stories, insights, everything like that. But until then, plenty of good music here on B107.3. See ya.
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0: My name is. Can I have the attention of the class? My name for one is second.
1: My name is.
0: Hi, kids. Do you like primates?
2: Yeah,
0: wanna
2: yeah.
0: Stick 9-inch nails to each one of my eyelids?
2: Uh-huh.
0: Wanna copy me and do exactly like I did?

0: the cemetery and buried alive. Am I coming or going? I can barely decide. I just drank a fifth of Kool-Aid. Charge, demon.
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8: Partly cloudy this evening, before clouds will increase again tonight and for Monday morning. East winds under 10 miles per hour may allow for some areas of fog to develop as temperatures fall to low 60s. More sunshine will break free later on this second mostly dry day Monday. High temperatures will be in the middle 70s before rain returns on Tuesday. From the 10-11 Severe Weather Center, I'm meteorologist Jessica Blum.

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3: 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I've raised my family here. This is my life.
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4: The rate of pediatric cancer is stunningly high in Nebraska. Per capita, we have the most cases in the Midwest, and we're ranked number 7 in the nation. Angels Among Us is teaming up with over 60 volleyball teams across the state to bring awareness to this dire problem. During the Go Gold campaign, teams will host special matches in honor of Pediatric Cancer Month. Besides that, Angels Among Us provides financial and emotional support to more than 100 families each year. 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